Yo. Sunshine, luminary, Abby Lincoln, Queens of Queens, Supreme Queen.

she said, "Miles, Miles." Miles looked around, and he didn't see Billy. And he said, "Is there a cat in the house?"

They're sitting on the front porch where they hip up, hanging it and kicking it and sipping iced tea. I'd say hi to them and they'd say hi to me as they walk by on a beautiful day. The sun shining high in the sky, I must say. Everybody's happy in the neighborhood, what's cool? Peace to your neighbor was the common mood. Children playing outside as the parents watch. Just a beautiful day to play hopscotch. Jumping, roping, playing jack and swinging on the swing. Just having fun, eating ice cream. But times have gotten worse from coast to coast. Nobody swings on the front porch anymore. Everybody's moved to another place where they don't have to see, speak,

another scoop. But for now, the verdict still stands at the door, that the trust we had is lost that we spoke of for. To me, the love that we had has just gone astray, but maybe if we all try, we'll see better days.

lyrically I translate with an honest tongue. Lunge at the chance to dance with this destination. Hope is an idea applied to imaginations. Living in purpose should be our daily situation. Destination, hope. Hope houses our health. Our wealth is valued by the value we find in the experience. The joy found in the adventure, the experiment.

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Rosetta Henry told me, don't want you hanging around no more.

gather yourself together and just know that you're in yourself, and that's the strength that you have, this life that you live that is given, the greatest gift, y'all. You know, like the morning, as it comes up, it's dawning, it's the sweetest thing, you know, the cycle of return and returns again. Good morning.

good friend. It's nothing more, nothing less than that. She's a super duper good friend. Because she's so like a pop figure.